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2 medicine and 6 person on emergency, a small shop, 250 North within a cafe, the front of each front street, Pearl Street, 2 medicine, Mudcat, Sweetville, 2013.

United States Medic 150, Assault Emergency McDonald's, 151 Ridgewood Avenue, Holly Hills, Front Street, 2nd Street. 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

Flight is 63 into 33. Consult emergency. 58 Florida Inner Road, the area across Street, Pelion Road. 63 into 33. 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

paramedics at the healthcare provider non-emergency transport, but they should be nursing or rehab clinic, then South Atlantic Avenue, room number 711, Med D. Princess Jackson Drive in South Atlantic Avenue, medic 50, select tax 30, come out 2035.

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Thank you.

and his 64 and medic 63 testing emergency 411 with area 4 cell phone across the Wayne Court. 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

1392, Medic 226, testing emergency, 1334 Avenue D, Warming, Cross Street, Oak Street, 1392, Medic 226, left back 3, turn out 2111.

1675 Sunrise Square Apartment, 3670 Hudson Island Drive, Apartment 41 at 7 Florence, Cross Street, Hazel Drive, 1675 Block Back 3, timeout 300.

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Engine 72, flex 710 out 2126.

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Mission Center, Mission 94, Medic 213, Battalion 90, Flat Tech 7, Flat Tech 6, Tech 6, 2130.

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1062, citizen assist, 1352, East Lombardi Drive, Deltona, Cross Street, Rock Hill Street. There is a power hazard on the residence. Law enforcement is not on scene at this time. Proceed with caution. Engine 62, West Cut 3, cut off 2142.

1981, medic 246. Potomac Pain Emergency, E04 Longview Avenue, delay in cross street of 3 lane, engine 81 at 246, left track 3, timeout 41:45.

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Engine 51, slip cap, 3, 10 off, 3, 15.

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Cross Street, Redfield Lane, Fire 73, Flat Pack 3, Timeout 319.

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Telegram, and this is Telegram, and this is Telegram, and this is Telegram, and this is Telegram, and this is Telegram, and this is Telegram, and this is Telegram, and this is Telegram, and this is Telegram, and this is Telegram, and this is Telegram, and this is Telegram, and this is Telegram, and this is Telegram, and this is Telegram, and this is Telegram, and this is Telegram, and this is Telegram, and this is Telegram, and this is Telegram, and this is Telegram, and this is Telegram, and this is Telegram, and this is Telegram, and this is Telegram, and this is Telegram, and this is Telegram, and this is Telegram, and this is Telegram, and this is Telegram, and this is Telegram, and this is Telegram, and this is Telegram, and this is Telegram, and this is Telegram, and this is Telegram, and this is Telegram, and this is Tel

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I'm out, 22, 57.

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Engine 1, this is the agency. 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

Student 35, this is our agency, LAR Rebecca Washdown, Southwest Boulevard, Boulevard, 1035, North Texas, 7th, 1021.

attendants at a Medicaid 26, traumatic injury to 2904 West International Speedway Boulevard, the final lot, Route 185, Cross Street 995, and I can see off ramp. 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

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Engine 71 BLS 229, Tax 3, Tag 0147.

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146, Medic 246, Cedars, 3705 North U.S. Highway 17, crossing Woodbridge Road, Golden Hills Boulevard. 146, Medic 246, Electac 3, timeout 0155.

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attending a 6 night abdominal pain emergency, 801 Ridgewood Avenue in Holly, LS Quality Motel, room 108, cross street of 8th Street and 9th Street, 9 to 10, 96 West X-ray, time option 13.

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91 into 6 into 4, medic 247. Vehicle at high hazard. 263 north I 95. Vehicle in a ditch, smoking, facing the wrong direction. 91 into 6 into 4, medic 227. 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

81 PLS 239, fall 647 South Woodland Boulevard, Dixie Lodge, apartment 16, cross street west on Strong Avenue and east Winter Method Avenue. 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

Major 3, fire alarm, medium 11, cattail circle, cross out. 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

0: Third 41 Central. 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

standing 65 Central. 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Heavy rescue 65 will still be available for all calls.

Creek from Springsteen, and the local Lamarck from Woodmont Road and Washington Avenue. Engine 82, 2446, 3 now.

Something about a 93 something like that, 3 health.

Engineers uses a system where it's being share house 34 support from the South Hill Road, and that Engineers usually get a tree down to make it.

think what they're getting refunded on 67, never mind kilometer change facility, fine at 11. North Bank Street, 11. And what they're getting refunded on 20.

Smith, you're going up there, Friday, and pretty much the 338, Victor Drive, unit 102. Question one. Healthcare Drive, and they head up. 361, 3 0.

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anyone who can drive up to Oregon Airport on Berkeley, who's homeless, living in Port Jesus, on the Avenue, personally, in East Arizona Avenue, East Michigan. If anyone describes you, I can't hear you, I'm not.

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85, 85, 85, 85, 85, 85, 85, 85, 85, 85, 85, 85, 85, 85, 85, 85, 85, 85, 85, 85, 85, 85, 85, 85, 85, 85, 85, 85, 85, 85, 85, 85, 85, 85, 85, 85, 85, 85, 85, 85, 85, 85, 85, 85, 85, 85, 85, 85, 85, 85, 85, 85, 85, 85, 85, 85, 85, 85, 85, 85, 85, 85, 85, 85, 85, 85, 85, 85, 85, 85, 85, 85, 85, 85, 85, 85, 85,

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1: After rescue injury.
0: Yeah, I'm having some issues with my NDT. Are you able to log me off on your end? And then I'll try logging in again on this side.

said you have an XC50 emergency here, 603 West New York Boulevard, across the Park Ball Drive and Walmart Drive, and 7650 West 73 North, 7.

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Cross the gravel road, reach Chris Ride. Station 6, Medic 110, slip 3 now,

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Introduced with the next three time up.

Cell Shelter 9 off the border, transport on the same 4364 Belton Avenue, unit 1315, from East Michigan Avenue and East Arizona Avenue. Cell Shelter 9 off the border, 3 down, area 4364.

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274 Medicine Street, breathing up to emergency 3221 Silas Drive. Plus a noble London Skyhaven Way, 174 Medicine Street, 3 and off 19.

In the agreement with before, we're taking a suicide 18 Castle Manor Drive from the small street, and that's ending in treatment with the abortion of that tree down.

unit here, Columbia West 114, with the Polaris Crystal, an emergency, 410 Hand Avenue, 14, Pacific Station Boulevard, Black Morris. Engine is reached by 3 knots, 8 joints.

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0: Cardiac prompt to work St. 8025 Ridgewood Avenue, across Higher Gravity Street, Higher Ground Street. Engine 3, down 843. Engine 3, go ahead.
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is 5951, 6 person non-emergency, assigned 68 West and 55 El Plano Taxi, the south of 55 and Wilson Street, and is 5251, Phillips Tech Street, south 907.

Springside 4, Metro 23, Paul, in the area, 4 door, 8-3-1, up in the corner. 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

finished 4 minutes before I thought was the emergency place, and then hit Ryder Street and crushed out the unfortunately to Route 4. And just 4 minutes before she went to taxi, now that's the same.

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Attention to all medical precincts and airport states, please return North Columbia Boulevard, the F408A Alpha, South Avenue and Hollywood Boulevard. 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

the guy that went to on University of 68, 11 or 16 years from the road, so he had a credit on the right place. He did not have a film from that 3 months after that.

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He killed Kenny Fork in January 4th. And he's seen my 151 for the next three. I went from that

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3511, what's the overdose? 838 East Street, Huntsville. Plenty of 11, Charlie, out there. 3511, what's the overdose? 3511, what's the overdose?

No le escuché por el centro. The arriving MVP issues, can you show us transport complete, ALS, a non-emergency to 803, the ending model of 602?

33 degrees, 3 degrees, 3 degrees, 3 degrees, 3 degrees, 3 degrees, 3 degrees, 3 degrees, 3 degrees, 3 degrees, 3 degrees, 3 degrees, 3 degrees, 3 degrees, 3 degrees, 3 degrees, 3 degrees, 3 degrees, 3 degrees, 3 degrees, 3 degrees, 3 degrees, 3 degrees, 3 degrees, 3 degrees, 3 degrees, 3 degrees, 3 degrees, 3 degrees, 3 degrees, 3 degrees, 3 degrees, 3 degrees, 3 degrees, 3 degrees, 3 degrees, 3 degrees, 3 degrees, 3 degrees, 3 degrees, 3 degrees, 3 degrees, 3 degrees, 3 degrees, 3 degrees, 3 degrees, 3 degrees, 3 degrees, 3 degrees, 3 degrees, 3 degrees, 3 degrees, 3 degrees, 3 degrees,

Project David 131, reading room 13202, covering up the drive unit 3, South Bush Avenue, with Water Road Circle. Project David 8, 51, 10, 3, 10, 10, 10, 10, 10, 10, 10, 10, 10, 10, 10, 10, 10, 10, 10, 10, 10, 10, 10, 10, 10, 10, 10, 10, 10, 10, 10, 10, 10, 10, 10, 10, 10, 10, 10, 10, 10, 10, 10, 10, 10, 10, 10, 10, 10, 10, 10, 10, 10, 10, 10, 10, 10, 10, 10, 10, 10, 10, 10, 10, 10, 10, 10, 10, 10, 10, 10, 10, 10, 10, 10, 10, 10, 10, 10, 10, 10, 10, 10, 10, 10, 10, 10, 10, 10, 10, 10, 10, 10, 10, 10, 10, 10, 10, 10, 10, 10, 10, 10, 10, 10, 10, 10, 10, 10, 10, 10, 10, 10, 10, 10, 10, 10, 10, 10, 10, 10, 10, 10, 10, 10, 10, 10,

interview elevator call. Oh, I got no sleep for a long time. I'm having a press Hill Street interviews with 7 o'clock.

decision to reveal which one to be married. You're going to make them obviously, of course, just in Boulevard. Fourth only a graduate, and it's one of the others. And it's going to be a one to be married.

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Liberia 7-24, select tax 3, now 10-07.

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0: think nobody would agree with you on the team that would be able to drive the front of the bus from the parkway. 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

Roman 911. Where are you from? Riverhead Nature Park. 765 Airport Road. Riverhead Sunshine Boulevard. Hangar Way. Sunshine Roman 911.

Engineering treatment from the 8th, the emergency opened up at the side of 8th Woodland Avenue from North Halifax Avenue and North Leander Avenue. Engineering treatment from the 8th, 10th Street, off 59.

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11 Western Auto Boulevard, Unit 209, approximately 8 and rear, make drive. Hey, Jeff, 3 medical 13, 3 dock,

other characters in there, so we can read Carrie Fox's video before she goes to the door, and she'll have a couple of parts of the video, so I should read it.

Here's the number 31, parking to California, 1920 Mason Avenue, across Country Ranch, Cork, and Palace Boulevard. Here's the number 31, 3 North, 3 North.

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0: Central Battalion 70. Flight 74 just have you aware of their call at 6094 Zabel Creek Boulevard. They're working on a code.
1: Flight 3.
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you on that 146 in Columbus, emergency at Family Dollar, 200 North Ridgewood Avenue, Econ, 570 Street, 3rd Avenue, special on the 146 in Columbus, 3. Come on, please.

Sorry, three citizens of Festival of 38, Park Charlie, Williams, Cossie, the Cypress Hillway, and Victoria, Vitus Drive, Ladder E3, Philip Cat 3, come out. 11:04. 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

Central Battalion 80 Fire 1. Central Central Battalion 80. Letter 42-1, you've been made aware that they're responding to a call at Kepler and ISP. Several people called in advising the skydiver hit the ground. However, both sat at land. No one's missing. Many units on scene will be found by the ship. Roger that. Is 42 on scene then? Or just the med unit you're saying with the chute? Just the med unit. There's no patient then? That unit only found a chute. All staff at land spoke to employees. They are not missing anybody. Roger that.

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Boulevard, and your next regional.

0: please dial 2 to this line. You dial 2. We're going to be in service at the stadium. No thoughts anymore. Detail 2 dispatch, we're going to need a non-monitor top allowance channel for us, please.
1: Captain Tag 15.5.
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0: From the effect of your call.
1: Negative, sir. Can you show us the route, sir?
0: Yes, sir. That's great. Momentum 30, credit from the machine 5333 Road, crossing First Park Road, and then Edward on Medical 30, respect 3000,

informative with you on emergency seizures, Metro Diner, so I can tell you what that means. So, hanging terrace, Avenue. And informative with you on the Metro Diner, so I can tell you what that means.

Please answer your ambulance for 14, call Granville and Mormon. This is 5 driver from the road gate at 102. Woman Avenue, 45. Please answer your ambulance for 14, 3 Thompson, 6.

Hudbury, they're still at 369 Gentleman from Emergency, 331 Vanford Road, Hills Road. Hudbury, they're still at 369, so that's 3 numbers.

Continue to form at 123, credit from 19 or 20 years, or hope from the point of view of gravity at that end. Continue to form at 123, so that's 3 time out, 1 to 10.

message to do when you're doing work construction VA, they're going to give you some money grass. Crossing the Rockville Street and Waterfall Circle. And just seeing that you're talking about the next tree, not totally.

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documentary gamer killed from the synthetic growth apartment at 200 Robert Street, Unit 59. 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
1: Right.
0: Show me out with the lifeguards then. They're part of the boardwalk. I don't know. It's unknown, man. I don't need anybody yet. They're still trying to figure it out.

And guard 3 6 1 10 15 20 20 20 20 20 20 20 20 20 20 20 20 20 20 20 20 20 20 20 20 20 20 20 20 20 20 20 20 20 20 20 20 20 20 20 20 20 20 20 20 20 20 20 20 20 20 20 20 20 20 20 20 20 20 20 20 20 20 20 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
1: No, you can take me off that call. That was car 31.
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0: Anyone back in church?
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Christmas tree in Sears Baldwin for 3 weeks long drive. 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

9 5 2 7 9 5 2 7 9 5 2 7 9 5 2 7 9 5 2 7 9 5 2 7 9 5 2 7 9 5 2 7 9 5 2 7 9 5 2 7 9 5 2 7 9 5 2 7 9 5 2 7 9 5 2 7 9 5 2 7 9 5 2 7 9 5 2 7 9 5 2 7 9 5 2 7 9 5 2 7 9 5 2 7 9 5 2 7 9 5 2 7 9 5 2 7 9 5 2 7 9 5 2 7 9 5 2 7 9 5 2 7 9 5 2 7 9 5 2 7 9 5 2 7 9 5 2 7 9 5 2 7 9 5 2 7 9 5 2 7 9 5 2 7 9 5 2 7 9 5 2 7 9 5 2 7 9 5 2 7 9 5 2 7 9 5 2 7 9 5 2 7 9 5 2 7 9 5 2 7 9 5 2 7 9 5 2 7 9

medic 54, second turn out. I have problems, not emergency. If you're listening to us, walk to the side of the corner. Medic 54, turn out. 28.

0: But that ain't sense. So if you're still showing 82 on a call on 1138 Mercer's Fernary Road, they should have cleared that. Show them available in quarters, please.
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944 Lake County, 10-6, personnel emergency at 8:50, 2 minutes, 3 minutes, 3 minutes, 3 minutes, 3 minutes, 3 minutes, 3 minutes, 3 minutes, 3 minutes, 3 minutes, 3 minutes, 3 minutes, 3 minutes, 3 minutes, 3 minutes, 3 minutes, 3 minutes, 3 minutes, 3 minutes, 3 minutes, 3 minutes, 3 minutes, 3 minutes, 3 minutes, 3 minutes, 3 minutes, 3 minutes, 3 minutes, 3 minutes, 3 minutes, 3 minutes, 3 minutes, 3 minutes, 3 minutes, 3 minutes, 3 minutes, 3 minutes, 3 minutes, 3 minutes, 3 minutes, 3 minutes, 3 minutes, 3 minutes, 3 minutes, 3 minutes, 3 minutes, 3 minutes, 3 minutes, 3 minutes, 3 minutes, 3 min

10913 Grand Rapids emergency at grade 25, high tide lane, Daytona passes a pair of lanes, and Ocean Hammock will lose that to 10913 to a touch range town.

Unity Medica D-Test Main 1-3-3 on Delta Lounge, Sherman, Central Woods Street, 044, Unity Medica D-Test, 1-3, 1-3, 1-3, 1-3, 1-3, 1-3, 1-3, 1-3, 1-3, 1-3, 1-3, 1-3, 1-3, 1-3, 1-3, 1-3, 1-3, 1-3, 1-3, 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

Emergency at 21 Kensington Road, delay in traffic towards Alabama Avenue, Montgomery Avenue, 82, so let's catch 3 from Albuquerque.

Sorry, please. This is SS 113 here in Point Wadeley, passing the Barcelona Drive. And half a mile forward, Claire, you can use the left hand 7, 12, 13.

Lake County 10, Lake County 10, Lake County 10, Lake County 10, Lake County 10, Lake County 10, Lake County 10, Lake County 10, Lake County 10, Lake County 10, Lake County 10, Lake County 10, Lake 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

3 931 Southwest Emergency at 2634 Grand Valley Boulevard, Long City, passing the Bay Marine, the Fourth Drive, 5131, still at 3, Mountain 15. 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

Again, 81 on 113, just an emergency. 9 East on Seaway Boulevard, delay in traffic on Alabama Avenue, Montana Avenue, 51 on 113, 110 miles, 100.

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1: Detail 2, just left.
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0: Lambda 32, second gun out for a motor vehicle accident with rollover, 1675, Sabre 472 to land. 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
1: Go ahead, Battalion 2.
2: 954 is just responding units from a vehicle accident with Volvo over 1675 to 0472 to land. 954 is select 10-6, time out 1405.
0: Battalion 2, can you go to PAC 15?
1: PAC 15.
0: 1-5.

64, Thomas is on a unit requesting an additional ALS unit emergency for a vehicle accident with rollers. 6055, stable for 70 feet away and next 64, to left 6, and left 4, Tashia calling, send my weapon, send me a call.

0: Fire, 73. Missouri Fire Service, call at 5473, flight wing circle pool, cause you to have residents, port and framework, similar. Ladder, 73, solo pack 7, Bravo Charlie. I see you fly on firewall, go ahead.
1: Medic 63 Central, we're clear to Vito 2, we're going to be close to that call that people are going to.
0: That's affirmative.
1: Can you go ahead and add it to that call, please?
0: Copy.

0: 10 energy 44.
1: There is another call in your district. Lake County has been around for almost 10 minutes. 380 Street. Might want to get with them. Contact 3 2 ZFO there.
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51, plus my grade at 929 at 124, going to be a box. And then high hazard, 250 northbound, I-95, turn on the side, 44, a pioneer trail. And then 51, plus my grade at 929 at 124, so I'm taxi. Southwest 12.

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Special ambulance 1296, Virgin Mount Emergency.

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Passing the south passenger St. Boulevard and Polk Street. Engine 1, Medic 154, still at 10-3, now 14-13.

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US 139 Southern Facility requests non-emergency at 451 South Murray Avenue, the land crashing at East Folks Avenue and East Euclid Avenue, BLS 139, 2 1 3, not 43.

3950, 11551, Madeline Avenue, Colony Woods, 3950, 3950, 3950, 3950, 3950, 3950, 3950, 3950, 3950, 3950, 3950, 3950, 3950, 3950, 3950, 3950, 3950, 3950, 3950, 3950, 3950, 3950, 3950, 3950, 3950, 3950, 3950, 3950, 3950, 3950, 3950, 3950, 3950, 3950, 3950, 3950, 3950, 3950, 3950, 3950, 3950, 3950, 3950, 3950, 3950, 3950, 3950, 3950, 3950, 3950, 3950, 3950, 3950, 3950, 3950, 3950, 3950, 3950, 3950, 3950, 3950, 3950, 3950, 3950, 3950, 3950, 3950, 3950, 3950, 3950, 3950, 3950, 3950, 3950, 3950, 3950, 3950, 3950, 3950, 3950, 3950, 3950, 3950, 3950, 3950, 3950, 3950, 3950, 3950

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1: 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I heard you guys are going to Halifax. Am I supposed to go there now?
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7 TBLS 14, 6 person 9 emergency at 1437 North Atlantic Avenue. They call 95 Delta Boulevard, Charles Avenue. 7 TBLS 14, 4 traffic, and I'll

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Fire 2072 Way, Latter-day Grace, West Half Grace, Honorable 53.

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Countryside, this is Lifeguard Unit on scene. We're looking on emergency South Panic Avenue and Eastern National Speedway Boulevard. 81 at 125, so at 10. So are you coming out? What do you need?

Go 16 at 131, Flight Tag 3, 7 Road, and Sundown Ramp, Flight Tag 3. Go 16 at 131, Flight Tag 3, 7 Road.

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Engine 72, Medic 73, Flight Tac 3, time out 1458.

He's at

10 out of our busy at 116 past 50 Hooters, rushing of 10th Street and 5th Avenue, 22 minutes, 11, left past 3, mile 52.

31 Fire Alarm at 250 Benson Street, Galena, Taxi to Alabama Avenue, North Philly Avenue, Ladder 1, 1, 10, 7, Small Pigs, please.

Vehicle for the law enforcement request out of emergency for transport at 955 South Ridgewood Avenue, Daytona, South Jacksonville Street, Shady Place, 711. 515 to 1030, South Jacksonville.

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53 at 53 in Thompson's emergency at 2798 Altea Boulevard, Oklahoma, past the Howell Boulevard, Lake Road, and Road. And a 53 at 53 to West Pass, Mount 54.

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I'm taxi to Marietta Drive and Richland Avenue. I'm 59 955 Phillips Tax 3 East Mile 6 47.

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Romeo 90 CBR, 143, small emergency at Grand Villa, 535 North River Road, woman crossing the woman Avenue, Lakewood Drive. Engine 9 CBR, 143, still attached, 3, 0, 56, 7.

0: 75, 73, and 75, and then 12, and then 72, split 74, 9, 79, 77, at 154, no visible infrastructure, and no legal fear, 55, 47, South Williamson Boulevard, 44, and caution to South Williamson Boulevard, 73, and 75, 10 and 12, and then 72, split 74, 9, 70, 9, 77, 9, 154, select tax 10, turn out 1509.
1: 977,
0: that's one. 977. Did you call VAP 77 to that smoking structure? I found it. 977, are you at 477 to all the assault calls?

0: Affirmative, we're still in the smoke.
1: Happy. And is there any Italian 77, or is that support in San Francisco as well?
0: We have 14 Italians here, but I'm finding out now.

Copy.

10-1-21, it says details to us. The RSVO emergency part unconscious from the Municipal Stadium, 3917 Alcantara Boulevard, Daytona, Massachusetts. Paul Schinger, Butler, Circle, and South Bear Canal Road, medic 121, select 10-15, 10 out, 15-12.

continue on the R369, call emergency at 112 West George Avenue, Land Classic at East George Avenue, Artisan Alley, and continue on the R369, select that 310 out, 1513.

Kilo 1214, Paris Center, somebody balancing, I'm going to be gone, emergency, number 4, 6, 5, 1, 7, 1, 4, 6, 5, 1, 7, 1, 4, 6, 5, 1, 7, 1, 4, 6, 5, 1, 7, 1, 4, 6, 5, 1, 7, 1, 4, 6, 5, 1, 7, 1, 4, 6, 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

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Passing the South 42 and Pleasant Trail. Engine 93, look at the traffic. Sample by waterfall and engine 93 policy for the purposes of this fall emergency. 101.5 Morris Boulevard, 1 and 5 to South 43 and Pleasant Trail. Sample by waterfall and engine 93, time out to 250.

at 194. 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With that, multiple pages, 3917 LPG Boulevard, Econo, 5 to the of Upper Circle and South Air Canal Road, at 154, so I can't carry you to 19. 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

Antonio Arasaka, the Proximity Authority Chief at the Gate for Abdominal Pain Emergency at 4011 Cardinal Boulevard, Full Launch West, the Mallard Street, Cameron Street, and the 71 Select Factory, South 56. Kilo 114, still rushing facility, request non-emergency at 595 North Williamson Boulevard, Daytona, Texas, at Indigo Drive, Stone Avenue, Kilo 114, still intact, 3, 7, 7.

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62, medic 61 is conscious emergency at 830 for Selly Street, Belsona, passing the North Normandy Boulevard at Kimberley Avenue. 62, medic 61, select that 3 to 9 for the 2 versions.

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somebody's had a 9154 waiting problems emergency. 3939 South Atlantic Avenue, Port Orange, crossing at Steel Street and Mallard Street, and 77 and 454 is still in Tech 3, now assessing cleaning.

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Class 58 ELS 239, check for a 10 on emergency at 58 South Hill Road. The area is set at the time drive inside Class 58 ELS 239 to look at 3 to mount for the 2W.

7 degrees still, no visibility, request on emergency at 1675 Delmont Avenue, Fort Orange, Apache, that's just over Detroit, North Cal Boulevard, 970 degrees, so let's have 3,034.

0: 10 has been emergency 2155 over Great Terrace, helping to allow passage over in Great Road and Elizabeth Street. 1098, medic 210, to left half 3. Come out to the 237.
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10-21, Med 126, breathing problems, 5340, State Road 11, crossing Blue Park Road, North Lake Park Road, 10-21, Med 126, West Side 3, 918, 3.

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1-4, traumatic injury, 1-3, 1-3, 1-3, 1-3, 1-3, 1-3, 1-3, 1-3, 1-3, 1-3, 1-3, 1-3, 1-3, 1-3, 1-3, 1-3, 1-3, 1-3, 1-3, 1-3, 1-3, 1-3, 1-3, 1-3, 1-3, 1-3, 1-3, 1-3, 1-3, 1-3, 1-3, 1-3, 1-3, 1-3, 1-3, 1-3, 1-3, 1-3, 1-3, 1-3, 1-3, 1-3, 1-3, 1-3, 1-3, 1-3, 1-3, 1-3, 1-3, 1-3, 1-3, 1-3, 1-3, 1-3, 1-3, 1-3, 1-3, 1-3, 1-3, 1-3, 1-3, 1-3, 1-3, 1-3, 1-3, 1-3, 1-3, 1-3, 1-3, 1-3, 1-3, 1-3, 1-3, 1

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1: Can you send a next loop to that call? We're on another call. You might have to do a ticket for one. It'd be 339 Bill Prince.
0: That'd be 339 Bill Prince.

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Attention to the accused, collect tax 7, timeout, 8, 8, 8.

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Engine 33, BLS 239, 173, I'm not 18 points.

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Battalion 70, engine 53, engine 71, medic 52, select Tac 6, timeout 1920.

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0: 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After a two vehicle accident, looks like minimal damage. 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
1: Okay, 1931.

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